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understand why she's burning me to hold on to this. 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

0: 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Haleluya.
1: Father, as we lift you up, as we follow you, our prayer is that you change the atmosphere around us. Change the atmosphere of our generation, oh God. This is what we pray. This is what we pray.

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2: The voice of love.